0: 2:25.
1: Me and Biggie's situation is smaller than that. Me and Biggie's situation is like,
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4: Money to Jay-Z. No disrespect, but I ain't rocking shit. And 08J wanted to manage me. 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Matter of fact, nigga, cut the deck. That's like if your ace is spent.

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You babysitting paper, call it daycare money. 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

0: smack some money at women. Where's your intellectual properties? What's your ROI? That's return on investment, dumb nigga. What you gonna do after rap? What you say, Jay?
1: You gotta respect that.
2: Music.

0: niggas. Always gonna ride for my niggas.
1: Let's go.
0: And if a fuck nigga wanna play around, I'm bucking outside with my niggas. 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
1: My niggas.
0: North side ride or die with us.
1: Woo.
0: Long as my niggas just stay down, I'ma go and get the money.

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1: Yeah, yeah, yeah. Hey, hey.
0: Let's do it.
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2: 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The other half is a god.
3: This is a world filled with gods and monsters. 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
0: No, I don't.
2: Sem parar, tocando sempre as melhores músicas.
3: Rádio Movimento Hip Hop DF.

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1: Unconditional love. I'm talking about the stuff that don't wear off. It don't fade. Now it lasts for all these crazy days, these crazy nights. Whether you wrong or you right.